bananas, the ground, and I just think of all the things we've gone through, all the great things in life, and all the horrible things that are just to our hearts, the great things in life. And how you don't really get greatness without sacrifice. And you don't get good things without a little bit of pain. And how happiness is the substitute for the emptiness that you can sometimes feel on the other side. And, you know, this reminds me to call you, but then you never pick up the phone.

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0: can be. 답답했던 기억들은 Where can't you see. 창문 없는 방에 When I am so free. Mother Russia in my cup and my glasses fogging up. Oh yeah, hey dog, hey what's up.
1: Oh yeah, hey dog, hey what's up.

0: And up next, we have an act that I have been fangirling over for almost 2 decades. We have Chase and Status! Come on!
1: London.
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0: 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Get off the street. 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

Yeah, yeah. Wallahi, it ain't girls like you out here in the West. I know I've been away, but I'm coming back home. No need to stress, baby. All I know, all I know, all I know is to be false, clean is to always rep where you come from. Except when you're online at the customs. Told her she can meet me up in London. She let me cause I came from Gaza with love.

Somebody tell Bella Hadid. Let's change out to Abd al-Hamid. Now I'm gonna come off too strong, but still I'm still falahi, I'm planting the seeds. Yeah, I could get you what you need, but I hate it when a text go green. Do you miss me or did you leave, baby? Came from Gaza with love.

as we have, and they have not. My children, because they want what we have got.

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My children, my children. What do we have that they should want?

0: blunt. The section that was first published here in the Chicago in 1900.
1: In a way, being a photo enthralled. He is surrounded naturally by

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It's best me apart, writing is useless.

0: A little while before we went into lockdown, a boy in my class came up to me and said that his dad told him to stay away from Chinese people. After I told him that I was Chinese, he backed away from me. Eloise and I wrote the song based on that experience.
1: So this is about him and all the other racist, sexist boys in this world.